0: 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Request for an ambulance for a patient transfer, 400 Northwood Drive in the ER, 74-year-old female, broken hip, going to Floyd Wrong, room 4102. Patient transfer from the ER to Floyd Wrong.
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Dispatch, Steve, Vision 2, I report of a tree down blocking the roadway, K Road 747. The caller advised there are no power lines involved. K Road 747, tree down blocking the roadway.

dispatch to station 2, PPN route, County Road 747. County Road 747, have reported a tree down blocking the roadway. No power lines involved.

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1: Brief kind of knowledge, dispatch 747 doesn't look like to be in our coverage area. 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
0: That's 10-4. It's going to be on County Road 41. 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

0: 303, comes back to a 2006 Ford Crown Vic, silver in color, to Angel Ann Clark of Wythe, Georgia. Expiration is May 2027. It's clear.
1: Okay.

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1: Go ahead.
0: This tree has been removed from roadway off Route 10 to dispatch service.
1: Yeah.

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1: 3 of 3, 1039.
0: B-10 is about 2 Crotch Rockets, passing Taco Bell, Georgia plates, 1 second off on me. Stand by. They've decided to stop the Ajax.
1: 10-4.

December 31st, 28, comes back on a flight 2024 Suzuki GSX 800 to Kyle Hasty of Dallas, Georgia. Expiration 3 of 27 showing clear. Second 28 comes back on a flight 2024 Suzuki GX R750 to Corey Hasty of Dallas, Georgia. Expiration 327, both are clear.

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0: 33, your first Georgia 27 comes back to Kyle William Hasty of Dallas, Georgia, Valley Charlie Mike, negative 29 so far.
1: Four.
0: Corey Grant Hasty, Dallas, Georgia, Valley Charlie Mike, negative 29.
1: Four.

0: 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We're at Floyd Roll mileage 31.3.
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1: Good.
0: 27 is to Alexander Todd Wilson, a steal. Non-car status is revoked as of March 2022 for multiple FPAs, multiple points violations. Also showing to be restricted. Corrective lenses, hardship license, valid in Alabama only with restricted limited use. No additional information. Not sure if that cancels out with a suspended license or not. Also showing having 29 through Baldwin County FDO for FTA driving while suspended, but they will not extract from Cherokee, otherwise he's clear.
1: 10-4, I'm 1039 with a White Tahoe, Infinity Docks, 31 Alpha Charlie, Bravo Whiskey, Bravo.
0: 10-4, correction on that. He does show to have a 29 through the SO, standby for charges.
1: Copy.

0: 303. That 29 is going to be for FTA obstructed windshield. E-warrants confirmed.
1: Fair work.

0: 303, when you get a second, can you 10-9, you're 28, I covered the first part of. When you get a second, can you 10-9, you're 28 on the Tahoe, I covered you up.
1: I believe it's 41 Alpha Charlie, Bravo, Whiskey, Bravo.
0: Simple, thank you.

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0: He's in active rehab till August. I'm not gonna entertain him on a traffic ticket tonight.
1: Careful.

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1: 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I got 227 for you.

0: 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Go ahead with your first 27.
1: 545-4716 so far.
0: So far.
1: 635-9416.

0: Yes, that's clear, Ripper.
1: Good.
0: First 27 is to Michelle Lee Acock, Old Highway 411 in Center. She's turning at Delta Mike, negative 29. She's clear. So far.
1: So far.
0: Second 27 is to Raymond Jetsy Brand, Old Highway 411 in Center. No commercial status is suspended as of May 2017 for one FTA, negative 29. He's clear also.
1: Good one.

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0: 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No 28 available. It's going to be on a Burgundy Chevy Silverado.
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0: 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He's correct, Delta Victor, negative 29, he's clear.
1: 10-4. Also got a 28-5 AM when you're ready.
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0: 10-4, 28 by Finn, comes back out of Alabama to a 2006 Chevy Silverado, red in color, to Logan Connor Neal Smith of Odenville. Expiration September 2026, it's clear.
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0: 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It's a black Chevy pickup.

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0: Me on a white Ford F-150. Georgia 28. Delta Bravo. Kilo. 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Delta Bravo, Quebec. 8960.
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113, Georgia 27 is to Tristan Jacob Schaefer of Cartersville. East Valley and Charlie, -29, to clear.

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0: 10-4, thank you.

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0: dispatch 303, Rainier County unit in the area. You're being route 5915 Lifelake Boulevard, Leesburg Lodge. Have a verbal altercation in progress. Female subject going from room to room, banging on doors. It's going to be a domestic situation. 5915 Lifelake Boulevard.
1: One 13 dispatch, I can head that way until somebody else can get on scene.
0: Temple.

0: 10-4, we got a room number.
1: My caller was in room 42 or room 43. The female who does it causing a disturbance is outside the rooms, banging on each door.
0: Copy.

0: Dispatch, my scan was off. Probably the problem.
1: 10-4, I copy. The caller advised this is going to be a domestic situation. The female subject that's going from door to door banging is going to be a reference to a domestic situation that happened at Deskin's office a few nights ago.
0: 10-4, what's the subject's name?
1: No, I'm not sure. Yes, my caller was a guest of the hotel.
0: 10-4.
2: 113 dispatch.
1: 113.
2: You got the phone number for the caller? I'm out here and I don't see anybody.
1: 10-4, I'll send it to your chat. When I was still on the line with her before I disconnected, I could hear the female screaming and banging on doors in the background, but I'll send you her contact number.
2: Copy.
0: Dispatch, what was the room number?
1: Caller advised either room 42 or room 43.

0: 113, that phone number's in your chat. The caller advised she was on the back side or in the back of the Leesburg Lodge. I'm not sure where the room numbers are.
1: Copy.
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1: Alpha 3-1, 2 Delta, Mike.
2: It comes back to a 2015 Chevy Tahoe, black in color, to Tachi Gutierrez of Center, correctional Park Street in Center. 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It's clear. Be advised, registration expired April 2026.
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0: 113, Alabama 27, Satoshi Ravon Gutierrez of Park Street, center current, and Delta, negative 29, she's clear.
1: Jim, can okay? you send that to 303 chat?
0: That's simple.

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0: I ran that van through the southeast. Send it back last registered through Alabama on a white 2011 Dodge Ram Dakota to a hood subject, County Road 567, Gilsville. 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
0: Your potentially having come back to Michael Anthony Moss of Hutchinson Island, Florida. Showing license to be suspended, failure to pay a traffic fine, class E operator, negative 29.
1: Can you send that 27-28 information to my chair, please?
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0: Dispatch, Florida EMS, Station 5, respond to 14130 U.S. Highway 411 North. 14130 U.S. Highway 411 North. Has a 50-year-old female subject, cellulitis outbreak. Extreme pain in her leg, unable to walk. Also complaining with some difficulty breathing. 14130 U.S. Highway 411 North, 32 primary.
1: 32, 32 in route.
0: 10-4-32, 14-130 U.S. Highway 411 North.

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Whether or not I want to wait, you be en route to the rest mark there on Chestnut Bypass. 1072 called in and advised that flat pickup truck was driving erratically and it's pulled into the express mark there and it's just sitting there. She wanted to make check it.

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Dispatch to 4DMS, Station 9, can you be en route to 270 East Main Street? 270 East Main Street. Have a female subject there having chest pains. They're requesting an ambulance. It was a third party call. Yeah, boy, that's what she said.

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comes back on a 2015 Jeep Wrangler, orange in color, to Paula Van Bekele, a state of West, 10 of 26, negative 29.

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0: Go ahead, 33.
1: We transported, started about 5 minutes ago, mileage 3.7. And we are complete at Cherokee.
0: Campbell.

0: 3, I'll say dispatch 28 Georgia.
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0: okay. Sam David Paul 7547.

0: comes back on a 2005 Lexus RX, silver in color, to Crystal Phase, Somerville, Georgia, 3 of 27, negative 29.
1: Devil.

0: dispatch to Floyd EMS, can you be en route to 877 Super Gulf Road, Cherokee County Health Center Rehab, Station 3, Room 909A, have a subject there been having seizure activities this morning. They are not actively seizing at this time. They request an ambulance.
1: 34 en route.
0: Good one.

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1: Very okay.
0: 411, just before Park Street, with a red F-150, no 28. I got an Alabama 27 and a 1028. My man, when ready.
1: 10-4, go ahead with your 27.
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0: 302-27 Howard Craig Neely of Leesburg, current cell phone, showing a warrant to e-warrant
1: STA
0: probationary relocation, drug paraphernalia. So far.
2: So far.
0: Your 28 by VIN comes back to a 2003 Ford F-150 Lariat, maroon in color, to a Joseph German of Spanish Fort, Alabama. Expiration 4 of 25, negative 29.
2: Devil.

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1: You can wait up here.
0: Yeah, boy.

0: 303 dispatch. Taking Walmart mail and route to CJ. Can y'all look and see if y'all have a number for Caleb Courtney and just send it to my chat?
1: Yeah,

0: 302 dispatch. Can you send me his 27 and a copy of the warrant in my chat?
1: Simple.

0: Dispatch 240, EMS, respond to 3112 County Road 59, 3112 County Road 59. Caller advised he's going to be in a camper in front of this area. Advised to be a red Ford F-150 in front of his camper. Male subject's been stung by a hornet. He has vomited, severe swelling, requesting EMS. No difficulty breathing at this time. 3112 County Road 59. Be a camper with a red F-150 in front of it. Be 32 primary.
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0: 32, we're in the area attempting to locate. This is Redneck Yacht Club, correct?
1: That's 10-4. It's going to be just off of County. The map shows, Marvin, it's going to be on County Road 1026, but all of those residents are addressed to County Road 59. I believe it's going to be on the right before you get to the dead end down there where it's at.
0: Okay, thank you.

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0: 31.

Dispatch to Florida EMS, respond to Pineview Crossings, 1052 Bay Springs Road and Center, going to Phase 1, Building C as in Charlie, Apartment 103, 95-year-old female incoherent, spitting up blood. It has worsened over the last day. Pineview Crossing, 1052 Bay Springs Road, Phase 1, Building C as in Charlie, Apartment 103, 33 Primary.

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1: 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Patient does have a history of heart problems. She is on blood thinner and takes Eliquis.

0: 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Had a medical alarm come from this residence with no contact, causing a fall alert, 90-year-old female. 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I'm sending you the code in chat.
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0: dispatch to Station 9. Can you be in there en route to two bus rows there in front of the nursing home? Highway 2, vehicle 1050, no PI, no in traffic. They're off on the side of the road.
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0: I've got a two vehicle 1050 in front of the nursing home on Cedar Bluff Road. No PI, no in traffic.

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0: 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Advise PD, these vehicles off the roadway. We'll be able to move them into a parking lot.
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0: 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Call came in from an interpreter for sign language. A male patient at this residence that has fallen non-injured requesting lift assist. Patient is deaf and mute. 1404 County Road 43, 33 primary.
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1: 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Central Dispatch to Station 15, Met 32 en route from center to 1404 County Road 43, 1404 County Road 43. Have a patient, deaf and mute. He has fallen, non-injured, requesting lift assist. Met 32 responding from center, requesting you to respond for lift assist with them. 1404 County Road 43.

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0: Dispatch, you can cancel the ambulance. He doesn't have any injuries. He just wanted to list it. We got him up out of the floor. He's 10-4.
1: 10-4, Saddam Rock. POV and trucks 343. They're advising they have the patient up out of the floor. Advising he is not injured and he does not need an ambulance. Saddam Rock has went back in service.
2: 32 returning to service, still Saddam Rock, thank you.
1: That's 10-4.

0: dispatch to Fort EMS, can you be en route to 583 College Street? 583 College Street. 89-year-old male, subject there. Daughter called in and advised she's afraid he took too much of his medication. They want an ambulance to respond.
1: 34 be en route for Cedar Bluff.
0: 10-4-34.

0: dispatch to Floyd EMS, CE-14. Can you be en route for 205 County Road 20, 205 County Road 20? There's a 30-year-old female at this location, has a history of bipolar with schizophrenia. Family's requesting a mental eval due to her making homicidal ideation threats. 205 County Road 20. Medic 33 is primary. 33, you'll need to stage until law enforcement's on scene.
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0: 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Patient transfer, female subject with chest pain. Atrium Health Floyd, Cherokee ER to Atrium Health Floyd, Rome. Going to room number 3105, 32 primary.
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1: Yeah, well,

0: description of the vehicle?
1: They advised it was a pickup truck stopped there on the bridge. Possibly a collision.
0: Four and eight.

0: 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Well, in Ralph Floyd, you're almost transferred, starting at 0.
1: 431.

0: 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Patient does have a history. Patient has also registered one adult strength aspirin as well. 3465, I'm primary.
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0: 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County Road 382 just off Alabama Highway 9 South. Caller reporting a control burn that looks like it's gotten out of control. It's burning towards the woods. No one is on site with it. Caller advised it was on County Road 382 South.
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1: Hello, Phil, one dispatch.
2: Go ahead, sir.
1: Out for me. It's 163. The first set of houses, after they turn off 163 on the right, this fire's gotten into the woods. Wind's taking it over. We're probably about 30, 40 yards from structures at this time.
2: Yes, sir. 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County Road 163, Cross Street Highway 9 South there at the Country Club. 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
2: 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I have a 1059 request from Cherokee Memorial Funeral Home today at 3:30. 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
1: Ellisville, 1.
0: Eagle, we got a knockdown on this fire. I'm putting out hotspots this time.
1: 10-4 Ellisville, 1.

0: 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I'll be out at 1110 St. Clair Road. Do a follow up. 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

0: Dispatch to Floyd EMS, request for an ambulance. It's going to be at the Galesville four-way across from the fire department. 4690 Alabama Highway 68. 4690 Alabama Highway 68. 35-year-old female at this location having a panic attack. 31's primary.
1: Floyd, clear. Med 2, can you grab that one for us?
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0: 10-4, copy Med 2, correction on that address. 4690 Main Street, Galesville. 4690 Main Street, new active list in.
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1: 10-4, thanks, sir.
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0: Going to be non-emergency en route to Floyd Rome. Mileage is going to be 60.3.

Boy, I'm at request for an ambulance for a patient transfer. 400 Northwood Drive in the ER. 55-year-old female with a TIA going to Floyd Rome ER. Patient transfer from the ER to Floyd Rome ER.

0: dispatched to the nursing home, 877 Cedar Bluff Road. It's going to be Station 1, room 107, 85-year-old ALFL, complaining of neck pain. All advising she is on blood thinners. 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
0: Fire's been land clearing crews here with the excavator cutting the line around what we couldn't get to. But everything's going to be 10-4, all units back in service.
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1: Medic 33, this is dispatch, go ahead.
0: Transporting 1.0, 0.0.
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0: 1027, Grant Allen Dalton, Sandy Springs, Georgia. Non-CDL status is valid. Class D Charlie, show and clear.
1: Sarah

0: 302 dispatch, try running him through Alabama, showing he has a warrant.
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0: Grand that subject, named it a birth of Alabama, comes back Grant Allen Dalton of Dothan. Status shows left the state of Alabama, Class D Delta. He is showing how they warrant on an LCA traffic offense, speeding less than 25 miles per hour out of Bibb County Sheriff's Department, Bibb County extradition only.
1: February, thank you.

0: Central Dispatch to Station 15, report of a tree in the roadway. It's going to be near the address of 720 Sandrock Avenue. 720 Sandrock Avenue, report of tree in the roadway blocking one lane of traffic.
1: Sandrock acknowledged.
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0: Central Dispatch to Station 15. Report of a tree down blocking County Road 151 near the intersection of Alabama Highway 68. Callers advising there is power lines down as well. Partial lane blockage reported to also be on Alabama Highway 68. For Station 15, intersection of 68 and County Road 151. Tree down with power lines. Co-op's been notified.
1: Sandrock Truck 5 is going to be en route to this one on Sandrock Avenue. Dispatch.
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1: Ten four.

0: 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Tickle, can you be en route to 129 Sherry Drive, 129 Sherry Drive, apartment 129? The 56-year-old female medical pendant activation. No voice contact was made. We have a note in our CAD if ambulance is dispatched, then law enforcement as well. 123 Sherry Drive, apartment 129.
1: GM4. What do we need to do to raise that? Calling us. She knows.
2: Okay.

0: Dispatch 2, Floyd EMS, request for an ambulance, medical alarm activation. The caller is reported to be at 123 Sherry Drive. It's a medical pendant activation. There's been no voice contact with this subject. It's a 56-year-old female as a subscriber. The alarm company is advising that this person's address on file is 129 Sherry Drive, apartment 129. But they're locating at 123 Sherry Drive. We don't have any further. We do have a note in the CAD per EMS. Law enforcement should be dispatched as well, and they are also on the way.
1: Right.
0: 10-4-34.

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1: Go ahead.
0: On this medical alarm activation, they initially gave me the address at 129 Cherry Drive, apartment 129. And then right before disconnect, she said they needed to update the address. The GPS location of the device that's been pressed is at 123 Cherry Drive. I'm not sure which one the person's going to be at.
2: You're right.
0: I've told you that's the same thing.
1: Yeah, well, I'll be at 10-4.
0: 10-4.

0: 站长，后是云野自送三张线，给你过标志赛。
1: Last year, on fire 911, if you had tracker for dispatch, we could not copy. It was broken.
0: That's negative, dispatch. Just trying to get other units up on San Rock Avenue to answer the radio.
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0: 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I'm speaking to her now. She said that she don't need any assistance. She accidentally crashed it.
1: 10-4, I'll cancel 34. Thank you, sir.
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1: Home scene with this subject, 129 Cherry Drive. 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Advising you can 1025.
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2: 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Negative, Jim.
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0: scene. Respond to the area of County Road 136, Road 48, County Road 136 off County Road 48. Got a report of a tree in the roadway blocking one lane of traffic. County Road 136 off County Road 48.
1: 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Is there any way you can dispatch Tucker Chapel out to that? 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
0: That's 10-4.

0: Central Dispatch to Station 4. Can you off County Road 48, County Road 136, off County Road 48. Got a tree in the roadway blocking one lane of traffic. Station 15. County Road 136.
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Have a tree across the roadway. They're advising it's about a quarter of a mile down 705 once you turn off 22.

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I have a male subject requesting an ambulance at County Road 22 and County Road 13 there at May's Old Store. Advising he drank too much coffee last night, stayed awake. He's requesting transport to the hospital. Appears to be some type of psychiatric call. County Road 22 and County Road 13 there at May's Old Store.

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1: Route.
0: 10434, area 10175, County Road 22. I'm walking back towards how.

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Patient transfer for 85-year-old female post-fall. 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